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0: do, right? I heard you've been talking about me and talking about how you want me and all.
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0: That's cool. I know what happens. So...
2: Hey, Barrett! Hit me!
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